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0: 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That's the sound of Lay Mix Radio. 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

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You. 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

0: 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Can you feel that? That's the sound of La Mix Radio. I love it.
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0: 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Oh, it feels so right. That's La Mix Radio. Let it take you there, baby. I'm loving this.
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0: 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Oh, this is so good. Oh, that's the sound of La Mix Radio. 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

0: 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Oh, it's a, this is so good. That's the sound of Love Mix Radio. 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

0: 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Oh, it's a, this is so good. That's the sound of Lil Mix Radio. I love it.
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0: 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This is so good. That's the sound of Lay Mix Radio. Enjoy it, baby. 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

0: 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Enjoy it, baby. I love it.
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0: 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Ooh, it feels so right. That's on Mix Radio. Let It Take You There, baby. I'm loving this. It feels so good.
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Sounds so good.

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0: 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That's a mixed radio. 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I'm loving this. It feels so good.
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0: 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Oh, it's a, this is so good. 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

0: 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Oh, this is so good. Oh, that's the sound of La Mix Radio. 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

0: 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Let it take you there, baby. I'm loving this. 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
1: 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Anytime, any place, just house. La Mix Radio. I love it.

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Into the night with deep precision. La Mix Radio. Pure fire.

0: 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Oh, it feels so good. 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